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7: Lethbridge weather.
8: Sunshine for your Monday with a high going up to 20. Tonight, a few clouds, low dropping to 7. Tomorrow, mix of sun and cloud with another high of 20. Then on Wednesday, sun and cloud with a high of 12.
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0: 98.1 The Ranch, Tennille Town, Sunshine's Free 610. Happy Tuesday, September 29th. I'm Ryan Menney. A lot of that free sunshine on the way, but not tomorrow. We've got a good chance of showers. It's only going to be 15. First day of October, that's Thursday, only 15, but lots of sun. And then look at this. I don't know if this is part of the El Nino effect that we're expecting to get this year, but 17 Friday, 19 Saturday, 24 Sunday, 29 degrees Monday. What is going on? It's going to feel like summer forever, except that's not the case. Today, mix of sun and cloud. The wind's picking up, gusts to 60 at times from the west, and then there's a chance of showers tonight. But it's the other things going on, like the farmer's market. Saturday, there's only a couple of those left at Lethbridge Trade and Convention Center. And I went out. I got to share this with you. I just got I bought a smoker off my neighbor, watched all the YouTube videos to figure out how to use it, made a brisket last night that was to die for. And it was, I think the most amazing culinary thing I've ever achieved. But to go with it, it was like, okay, what do I got to get? I'm going to get some taper corn. So I went to the usual, you heard the little liner that we just played. If you've bought corn from a gas station, you must be in ranch country. Yeah, so that's where I bought it from. It was from a stand at a gas station on the west side of Lethbridge. And talking to the lady, I said, oh, this season must be wrapping up for you soon. She said, yeah, Wednesday. That's tomorrow. Taper corn is going away tomorrow.
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2: I'm Craig Lester and this is Rural Roots Canada. Efforts to reduce agriculture's environmental footprint have put cattle production and methane emissions under increasing scrutiny. But Alltech Global Research Director for Beef, Dr. Vaughn Holder, says proposals that could reduce livestock production or change how food is produced need to consider the impact on global food security.
3: We need to never forget that we're here as food producers. We make food for a living. Without that, the world is in a lot of trouble.
2: Holder was in Calgary this summer for the International Livestock Congress discussing the science behind beef and the broader debate around changing global food systems. He says reducing emissions is important, but changes to livestock production can have consequences elsewhere in the food system.
3: There's a lot about just talking about some of the unintended consequences of some of the things that we are proposing, the changes we are proposing making to our food systems, and what might actually happen if we go through with some of those changes.
2: Holder says the challenge is improving sustainability without compromising food production. I'm Craig Lester, and this is Rural Roots Canada.
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6: Eyelash geckos, named for their dainty long lizard lashes, are also known as crested geckos. They're smooth with a velvety feel to their skin. A tremendously handy trait these good-natured geckos possess is the ability to walk on walls, trees, glass, or anything else the tiny hairs on their toe pads can grip. These are called setae. They camouflage well in the trees, and their head has a leaf shape to it. Oh, and they're great jumpers. They can also change their color depending on their mood, temperature, and humidity. Cresties have a prehensile tail, which they use to hold onto branches for added security. Most geckos can regenerate their tail, and they use this skill as a defense mechanism. However, the crested gecko cannot do this. Leopard geckos, often found at Petland, are purple and yellow with bright orange, and they're covered in spots. There's quite a few color variations. And unlike many other geckos out there, they have eyelids. They can blink and close their eyes when they sleep. Oh, and their eyesight is extremely good. It's been compared to the eyesight of a cat. Their eyes are sensitive to light, and they can see 350 times better than humans at night. They squeak when they're excited and happy, and like most geckos, they can also chirp, screech, click, and bark.
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Seems like just a minute ago you were picking up school supplies, and now the Christmas decorations are already up at Costco. Happy fall, y'all, from now.

Matt Lang. You can find him in a bar. 626. Happy Tuesday. I'm Ryan Menny. We've been trying to find our cow, Bessie. We lost her about a month ago. She's been calling in with hints. You've been calling in at 7:40 weekday mornings. Each ranch listener, you get one crack at it. You get one chance to say, hey, this is where I think Bessie is. We'll give you another opportunity if you haven't made it through yet on the phones. At 7:40 this morning, Bessie called again last night, left another hint. We'll play that for you, and then you tell us where you think she is. Why? Thanks to Crystal Springs Dairy Company, you could walk away with the reward, $5,000 cash, thanks to the ranch. I'll bring

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1: Good morning. I'm Justin Goulet. Tomorrow marks the National Day for Truth and Reconciliation. It's a day to honor residential school survivors, victims, and their loved ones. There will be some service-level changes in effect for Lethbridge. Officials say sites like City Hall and the 311 Contact Center will be closed. Lethbridge Transit's ride-on-demand and fixed route services will run on Sunday schedules, and Wednesday waste collections will instead take place on Saturday. We've got a full list of the city closures and changes on our website. A 17-year-old from Lethbridge faces charges following an investigation by the RCMP Federal Policing Northwest Region's Integrated National Security Enforcement Team. Working off a referral from Lethbridge Police, officials say officers arrested the teen in connection to their alleged involvement with an online group known as the 764 Network. The network was listed as a terrorist group last December. The teen faces charges related to terrorism, child sexual abuse and exploitation, and animal cruelty. The 17-year-old is set to be in Lethbridge Court next month. And a project out of Lethbridge Polytechnic aims to clear up misinformation about Indigenous people and culture in Canada. The initiative, called Working Together, is led by the Nenastico Cultural Centre in partnership with the Centre for Public Safety Applied Research. Participants will gather feedback and explore how misinformation about Indigenous people spreads and the harm it can cause to communities across the country. You're invited to get involved and share your feedback and experiences. We've got a link for more details on our website, MyLethbridgeNow.com. In sports, the NHL regular season starts tonight. The Oilers are on home ice hosting the Canucks. The Toronto Maple Leafs host the Montreal Canadiens. The Calgary Flames, they start up their season on Thursday, hosting the Seattle Kraken. And in Monday Night Football, the Bears beat the Eagles 27-7. Week 4 kicks off Thursday with Pittsburgh visiting Cleveland.
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1: A mix of sun and cloud for your Tuesday with the high going up to 20. Tonight, there's a 60% chance of showers, low dropping to 7. Tomorrow, sun and cloud with a 60% chance of rain and a high of 15. Then on Thursday, sunshine with another high of 15.
0: 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It's Ranch Mornings with Ryan Menny.
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0: very special day, the third annual Thanks for Giving campaign. Here's how you give, and well, it's Thanksgiving related, and you also can give thanks if you win one of the prizes, the ranch, and our website, mylethbridgenow.com. We've got more information there as well. 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Yes, next Tuesday is October 6th. Thursday is the first day of October. How did that happen? I don't know, but this is what's happening next Tuesday. 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Start, maybe collect some pop bottles this weekend. Go back to the depot and then take those funds. And you could maybe win some goodies. And you'll definitely be helping out many folks through the fantastic folks at the Interfaith Food Bank. Thanks for Giving campaign. 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
12: 6:42, Tuesday, September 29th. I'm Ryan Menny with the Retro Ranch. If you've ever had one of those days where you're just dragging your feet, watching the clock on the wall, this artist knew the feeling all too well. Before he had a record deal or a nickel to his name, he was grinding it out, playing rowdy Texas bars for tip money, scribbling down lyrics in the backseat of his car between sets. He came up with the line while nursing a drink and kicking himself over an X, realizing that drowning your troubles doesn't pass the time, it kills it. He took that idea, turned it into a country heartbreak anthem, and watched it turn into the song that made him a household name. Going back 37 years to 1989, Clint Black, Killing Time on the Retro Ranch.
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Happy fall, y'all, from 98.1 The Ranch.

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0: 98.1 The Ranch, Aaron Lyons, turn it up, 7:08, happy Tuesday, September 29th, I'm Ryan Menny, we're half an hour away from, yes, Bessie left us another voicemail message, helping you help us find her, and if your tip, if your location that you selected, you tell us about at 7:40, and you only get one crack at this, but if that helps us find Bessie, you walk away with the $5,000 cash reward that's coming up in 30 minutes, thanks to our friends who have so much patience as we try and get their cow back from Crystal Springs Dairy Company. Chatting with Zandria in the studio from Streets Alive Ride for Refuge. I love the website. I got to tell you, you guys have made the most interactive, cool website. It's listing the amount of participants so far, the teams, the donors, the sponsors, the volunteers, and the fact that there's a week and change left to sign up to participate in this event. Did you have anything to do with the website?
1: I can't take too much credit for the website because it is technically a national event that local businesses and nonprofits can choose to be a part of.
0: Fantastic.
1: And so we get the benefit of the fantastic website.
0: Yes.
1: And we just make our event super special.
0: Well, when you go back to the office, say, hey, the guy at the ranch said he loves our website. So keep up the good work. So yeah, again, an opportunity to support Streets Alive and what you guys do in the community. For people that don't know what you do in the community, what's some of the things that you help out with?
1: Yeah, so Streets Alive mission exists to bring hope in the community. And so that really looks like serving people in a variety of ways, people who are experiencing poverty. Some things that we do is we have our mission services, bringing hope through physical things like change of clothes, clean socks. Maybe you need some foot care. We do that for people who are living out on the street. We also have a branch of our program that is Recovery Road for people who are looking to leave addiction in the past and rebuild their lives. And that's really what Ride for Refuge supports, is our recovery programs.
0: So the ride, October 3rd, quick summary of what that is, and it's not just a ride, you can walk too, right?
1: Yes, yeah. So Ride for Refuge is an outdoor, family-friendly event. It supports our Recovery Road programs, and you have the choice of either walking or bike riding, whatever you would prefer. Routes range from 2.5 kilometers to 10, so any ability level is welcome. And yeah, you just sign up. You can either join your own team or join ours, and have a lot of fun. Come celebrate with us, and then have a little meal afterwards.
0: I have some crazy friends that are like, sign me up for the 10 and not biking either. Definitely the walking, and I'm sure they just run it. They just say, I'm going to run the whole thing. Yeah, those kinds of friends here in town. Well, thank you so much for that. The website, what's the quick, easy address to get folks to go to?
1: So it's rideforrefuge.org. 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

0: country again. 7:25 Tuesday, September 29th. I was feeling like a country boy grabbing my Tabor corn yesterday and finding out that they're stopping selling it tomorrow. What? What do you mean? So, yes, the gas station parking lots, they're going to start clearing out with their booths. But farmer's market, you got 3 weekends left for the Saturday Farmer's Market, Lethbridge Trade and Convention Center. We'll talk about that a little bit later this hour. Also, in about 15 minutes' time, Bessie has left us another voicemail message. Call in when you hear it with your tip. If you haven't left us a tip yet as to where you think she is, and that could get you a $5,000 cash reward. No kidding. It's fall. The weather feels like it, although by Monday it's going to be 29 degrees. We're not going to go, no, what's going on? But the corn maze is up and running. I've seen my daughters said, hey, let's go check out Halloween decorations. There's not a lot, but the people that have put their stuff out now, they've gone out big time. There's a place right across from Nicholas Sharon Park, the west side of the park, that they've got one of the coolest displays that I've never seen before, if you're looking for one. With that said, before you know it, like October is starting on Thursday, October is going to be over, and it's going to be time for Dean Brody and the Recklaws at visitlethbridge.com arena November 8th, chatting with Jenna from the band. She shared that, they grew up having a happy fall, y'all kind of upbringing as well.
1: You are totally correct. We did. Yep. We grew up on a farm. Our parents started an adventure farm. It was called Yeehaw Adventure Farm. And we honestly dressed up like hillbillies on weekends in October. And we did like pig races, haunted house, haunted hayride, corn maze, pumpkin patch, the whole thing. And Stu and I were like the halftime entertainment at the pig races. Hey, it's Jenna.
2: And Stu, and we're the Recklaws. And you're listening to Ranch Mornings with Ryan Menny.
1: We'll see you in Lethbridge November 8th. Woo!

0: 98.1 The Ranch, Mackenzie Porter, Chasing Tornadoes, 7:38. I'm Ryan Menny, Tuesday, September 29th. And yes, we're missing our ranch cash cow, Bessie. What's she been doing? She's been chasing tornadoes, hanging out with the barn cats that are watching the sunset, like the picture that I posted yesterday out by a field of corn. We don't know, but she's been leaving us voicemail messages last week and this week. And this is your opportunity to phone in 403-327-0981 with your one guess. You get one crack at it. If you can get through as our caller today, we'll be doing this throughout this week and I believe next week if she keeps giving us these messages until we find her. If your hint helps us find her, you walk away with $5,000 cash thanks to our friends, Crystal Springs Dairy Company. Let's see the message she left us late last night.
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2: 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There's visitors nearby. They're interested in the past.
0: There's visitors nearby and they're interested in what? Did she say past or pants? I don't know. You decide. Give us a call.
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0: 7:42, Tuesday, September 29th. I'm Ryan Menny. We're chatting with Shannon. And before we ask you for your tip on where you think Bessie, our ranch cash cow, is, brought to you by Crystal Springs Dairy Company, wanted to ask, you've been doing any fun fall stuff? You been out to the corn maze yet?
10: Yeah, we sure have been to the corn maze.
0: What would you say was your most favorite thing, the actual corn maze itself or feeding those crazy goats?
10: Fun, but they have Highland cows and they were my favorite.
0: Are you kidding? They have Highland cows now?
10: Yeah.
0: I didn't know that. That must be new. I've seen all their creatures.
10: Wow. Yeah, two of them.
0: Well, fantastic. I wonder if Bessie's been hanging out with them in the while we've been trying to find it. So back to Bessie, back to helping us find our ranch cash cow. If you help us with this, there's a big reward. It's $5,000 cash. Where do you think we got our Excel spreadsheet? I've been putting everybody's hints in here. Josie, Shannon, Stefan, Sarah, Landon, Dan, and now you, Shannon, your chance. Where do you think she is based on all those hints?
10: I'm pretty sure she is at Fort Whoop-Up, but, you know, they have horses there. Maybe she's hanging out with the horses at Fort Whoop-Up.
0: That's how fast I can type. I'm a very fast typer, and your information at Fort Whoop-Up, hanging out with the horses specifically, is locked in. That might win you $5,000. Good luck, Shannon.
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0: 98.1 The Ranch. I found all three of those things in a gas station parking lot yesterday. We'll talk about that in a second. High Valley with Granger Smith. Country music, girls, and trucks. 98.1 The Ranch, 749. I'm Ryan Menny, Tuesday, September 29th. So here's the deal, just in case fall is going really fast. Thursday is the first day of October. We only have three Saturday farmers markets left at the Lethbridge Trade and Convention Center from 8 a.m. to 1 p.m. The third last one is this weekend. So that's me easing you into gently into what I found out and realized yesterday in that gas station parking lot. What I was looking for was some good old Tabor corn. I knew that the season was ending. You got to get it while the corn is still out there. I went specifically to grab some Tabor corn to go with my first home cooked brisket ever, and let me tell you, the brisket was a success. I was kind of like Mr. Burns from The Simpsons. Yes, I'm talking like this right now with my hands because my brisket was so delicious last night. Yeah, so I had to. That was a rabbit hole. This brisket was amazing, but I had to get some Tabor corn with it, and went into the gas station parking lot to get my Tabor corn. The very nice lady was saying, "Yeah, I've been here since 9 o'clock in the morning. It was a little chilly yesterday." I said, "I'm thinking it's going to be warmer today. It's already warmer than it was yesterday." What she reminded me, they are done selling it tomorrow from gas station parking lots. Tabor corn done selling tomorrow from gas station parking lots.
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3: 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Feed wheat is down $2 at $2.90 per ton or $7.89 per bushel, while corn is down $4 at $3.38 per metric ton. In the milling wheat markets, December Minneapolis futures are down 10 cents at $7.03, with local hard red spring bid for October movement at $8.25 per bushel. In the oilseeds, November canola futures dropped $21 at $807.60 per ton or $18.32 per bushel. In the pulse markets, nearby red lentil prices are higher a half a cent at 23 cents per pound, and yellow peas are up 50 cents at $9 per bushel. Looking at cattle, December live cattle futures are down $1.25 at $220.90 per hundredweight. 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

Kreidler, Joe Miller, 98.1 The Ranch at 8:08. Happy Tuesday morning, September 29th. I'm Ryan Menny. It was about half an hour ago. If you're not normally up at that time, you need to start getting up at that time. One, to listen to Bessie's latest clues, our ranch cash cow that's been missing. She's been phoning in the last week and a half with voicemail messages to help us find her. She doesn't really know where she is, but she's given us tips to help find her. And if your tip at 7:40 in the morning helps us find her, you could walk away with the $5,000 cash reward, thanks to our friends at Crystal Springs Dairy Company. If she calls in again late tonight, we'll share that message again with you tomorrow morning at 7:40. You get one opportunity to leave a hint. And again, if that helps us find Bessie, you walk away with the big reward, the big bundle of cash. Remember back in the summertime when you knew exactly where Bessie was going to be hanging out with her boyfriend T-Bone at Spit Stadium?

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0: 10 lines, 98.1 The Ranch, 821. Happy Tuesday morning, September 29th. I'm Ryan Menny. Zandria from Streets Alive. You guys have your Ride for Refuge this weekend. And hey, you guys are about helping people. And this event is about helping people with a good time for when they're going through tough times. What do you specifically do at Streets Alive?
1: So Streets Alive mission exists to bring hope in the community. And so that really looks like serving people in a variety of ways, people who are experiencing poverty. Some things that we do is we have our mission services, bringing hope through physical things like change of clothes, clean socks. 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And that's really what Ride for Refuge supports, is our recovery programs. 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
1: Good morning. I'm Justin Goulet. Tomorrow marks the National Day for Truth and Reconciliation. It's a day to honor residential school survivors, victims, and their loved ones. There will be some service-level changes in effect for Lethbridge. Officials say sites like City Hall and the 311 Contact Center will be closed. Lethbridge Transit's ride-on-demand and fixed route services will run on Sunday schedules, and Wednesday waste collections will instead take place on Saturday. We've got a full list of the city closures and changes on our website. A 17-year-old from Lethbridge faces charges following an investigation by the RCMP.

0: 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In sports, the NHL regular season starts tonight. The Oilers are on home ice hosting the Canucks. The Toronto Maple Leafs host the Montreal Canadiens. The Calgary Flames, they start up their season on Thursday, hosting the Seattle Kraken. And in Monday Night Football, the Bears beat the Eagles 27-7. Week 4 kicks off Thursday with Pittsburgh visiting Cleveland.
1: Lethbridge weather.
0: A mix of sun and cloud for your Tuesday with the high going up to 20. Tonight, there's a 60% chance of showers, low dropping to 7. Tomorrow, sun and cloud with a 60% chance of rain and a high of 15. Then on Thursday, sunshine with another high of 15.
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98.1 The Ranch, Riley Green, Think As You Drunk, 8:35. I'm Ryan Menny. Tuesday, September 29th. We're a month and a half away from a big, big football game in Calgary. That guy is playing at that game. How would you like to see that guy and have $500 spending money along with tickets to see that guy? Oh, yeah, and the big football game that's happening November 15th in Calgary. Starting Monday, October 19th, 8:20 in the morning, I'll have an opportunity for you to qualify for kickoff in Calgary, brought to you by Two Guys Pizza, Colin Harm, Sutton Group Lethbridge, and 98.1 The Ranch.

0: yes, not only see the biggest football game in Canada that happens to be happening in Calgary on November 15th, but yes, get to hear Riley Green live.
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0: 47, Tuesday, September 29th. Good morning. I'm Ryan Menney. Was out yesterday doing a very Southern Albertan thing, picking up some corn from a stand in a gas station parking lot. We've all done that. It's just what we do in this area, unless you're grabbing it from the farmer's market, the Saturday farmer's market. Only 3 weekends left. It's this Saturday from 8 to 1, and then there's going to be only 2 weekends left. That's how that works at the Lethbridge Trade and Convention Center. I don't know how long the Tabor corn is going to last. Let me just say that, because yesterday, so here's the thing. I just purchased a previously owned smoker, watched all the YouTube videos, made my brisket perfect. It was brisket perfection yesterday. I don't know that I'll ever be able to do that again. Even had the neighbor that sold it to me said, oh, just wait, this is, you know, it's only going to get better for me. It can't get any better than what I made yesterday. My kids later in the day, can we have some more brisket, Dad? That's how amazing it was. But to compliment it, I had to get some Tabor corn. So I went to the gas station yesterday, chatting with the lady. She said, yeah, I've been here all day. I said, oh, it must have been a long season. It's getting a little cooler. Yeah, it's very cold in the morning. Today, I was telling her, I think it's going to be not as cold for you. And she said, yeah. And then it's about my last day. We're wrapping up on Wednesday. What? That's tomorrow. They're done selling Tabor corn from gas station parking lots tomorrow.
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1: Good morning. I'm Justin Goulet. Tomorrow is the National Day for Truth and Reconciliation. It coincides with Orange Shirt Day and the messaging that every child matters. The day is observed across the country to honor residential school survivors, victims, their friends, and families. Different events are planned in Lethbridge, including Buffalo Spirit Games at Nicholas Sharon Park and the Orange Shirt Skate Jam at Legacy Park. There will also be a number of city facility closures and modified hours. We've got a list of those on our website, MyLethbridgeNow.com. A 34-year-old man faces charges after allegedly assaulting a Lethbridge police officer and leading the LPS on an hours-long search. Police say last Friday, officers responded to a home on Mohawk Road after getting reports that a man had stolen a safe that contained a high amount of cash. The LPS was led to a hotel on Mayor McGrath Drive South, where the suspect reportedly assaulted an officer and fled the scene. Police say he was eventually found hiding in a tree at Henderson Lake Golf Course and was arrested. The suspect is charged in this incident, as well as in connection to a string of retail thefts over the last 2 weeks. An annual holiday tradition is set to return to Lethbridge. The 32nd edition of the Stringham Law Christmas Tree Festival will be at the Lethbridge Trade and Convention Center November 15th through 18th. The event has plenty of family-friendly free activities and theme days and wraps up with a gala and auction, which helps raise funds for the Chinook Regional Hospital Foundation. Officials say last year's festival drew a record attendance of over 8,400 people and raised $275,000 to support healthcare in southern Alberta. And applications are still open to be part of one of the City of Lethbridge's boards, commissions, or committees. Each role allows members to help shape the future of the community and share their thoughts on different city projects. Applications are open until October 9th, and we've got more details on our website, MyLethbridgeNow.com. In sports, the NHL regular season gets underway tonight. Edmonton's on home ice hosting the Vancouver Canucks. The Toronto Maple Leafs host the Montreal Canadiens. The Calgary Flames, they start their season on Thursday on home ice against the Seattle Kraken. And in the NFL last night, Chicago beat Philly 27-7. Week 4 kicks off Thursday with Pittsburgh visiting Cleveland.
0: Lethbridge weather.
1: A mix of sun and cloud for your Tuesday with the high going up to 20. Tonight, there's a 60% chance of showers, low dropping to 7. Tomorrow, sun and cloud with a 60% chance of rain and a high of 15. Then on Thursday, sunshine with another high of 15.
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0: 98.1 The Ranch, Tracy Bird, Watermelon Crawl, Tuesday, September 29th. Good morning, I'm Ryan Menny, 9:11. It was 7:40 this morning. We were chatting with Shannon. She gave us her hint on where she thinks Bessie, our ranch cash cow, is. If you missed Bessie's latest voicemail message she left us, yes, a cow that gives away cash when we were playing the ranch cash cow earlier this year, and B, leaves voicemail messages for us to help find her. If you help us find her, you walk away with $5,000 cash reward. We'll see if she leaves us another message tonight, but we'll replay the message from last night at 12:40 and 4:40 this afternoon. And we were chatting with Shannon, who gave her guest this morning about the, you know, her adventures with it being fall. And yes, she's been out to the Lethbridge corn maze where she didn't find Bessie, but she found some other cows. I haven't been in there this year. They have a couple of Highland cows out there now. I asked her if she was having fun feeding the goats. She said, yeah, the goats are fun, but those Highland cows, they're really great. Well, some other folks who grew up on what sounds very similar to the Lethbridge corn maze, we are just over a month away from the Recklaws, Stu and Jenna, who I chatted with, teaming up with Dean Brody, November 8th, visit Lethbridge.com arena.
1: You are totally correct. We did. Yep. We grew up on a farm. Our parents started an adventure farm. It was called Yeehaw Adventure Farm. And we honestly dressed up like hillbillies on weekends in October. And we did like pig races, haunted house, haunted hayride, corn maze, pumpkin patch, the whole thing. And Stu and I were like the halftime entertainment at the pig races. Hey, it's Jenna.
2: And Stu, and we're the Recklaws. 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
3: 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If there's work, you know I'm gonna work. And if there's dirt,

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0: Josh Ross, 98.1 The Rant, single again, 9:24. Happy Tuesday, September 29th. I'm Ryan Menny. Do you know what's coming up in a week? It's next Tuesday. 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How cool is that? Tuesday, October 6th. That's next Tuesday. Sobeys Uplands, 327 Blue Fox Boulevard North. 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
2: Eyelash geckos, named for their dainty long lizard lashes, are also known as crested geckos. They're smooth with a velvety feel to their skin. A tremendously handy trait these good-natured geckos possess is the ability to walk on walls, trees, glass, or anything else the tiny hairs on their topaz can grip. These are called setae. They camouflage well in the trees, and their head has a leaf shape to it. Oh, and they're great jumpers. They can also change their color depending on their mood, temperature, and humidity. Cresties have a prehensile tail, which they use to hold onto branches for added security. Most geckos can regenerate their tail, and they use this skill as a defense mechanism. However, the crested gecko cannot do this. Leopard geckos, often found at Petland, are purple and yellow with bright orange, and they're covered in spots. There's quite a few color variations. And unlike many other geckos out there, they have eyelids. They can blink and close their eyes when they sleep. Oh, and their eyesight is extremely good. It's been compared to the eyesight of a cat. Their eyes are sensitive to light, and they can see 350 times better than humans at night. They squeak when they're excited and happy, and like most geckos, they can also chirp, screech, click, and bark.
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10: 9:30. Oh, we have those beautiful fall colors. The leaves are changing to orange and red and yeah. Oh, no. They're gone. It's that wind today. That you

0: James Barker Band 98.1 The Ranch After Dark at 9:38. I'm Ryan Menny. It's that time of year when things go dark on something that you hope would last year round, but it doesn't. When it comes out, it's exciting, and then the year flies by and you realize it's going away. It's a shocker. First, what's going away in a couple of weekends? It's the third last Saturday Farmers Market this weekend at the Lethbridge Trade and Convention Center from 8 to 1. Why? Because stuff stops growing around here in the wintertime, so there's not as much to be shared at the Farmers Market. Two, this is a very exciting day for me yesterday. I made homemade brisket for the first time ever. It was so good. I almost cried. That was how good it was. But it was what was complimenting it that made it the perfect meal, the most epic meal of I think the entire year. I'd gone as the brisket was cooking, and yes, it took a day and a half to cook on a smoker. It really does take that long if you want to do it right. Zipped out to a gas station parking lot to grab some Tabor corn. And the lady there, we got chatting, said, yeah, man, and I was out here at 9 o'clock in the morning yesterday. It was freezing. It's better now. I said, oh, tomorrow morning is going to be warmer for her. It, thank goodness, was. But she reminded me. I said, yeah, you must be wrapping up for the season soon, aren't you? She said, yeah, Wednesday. That's tomorrow. Tabor corn gone from gas stations.
1: Melting! Oh, what a world!
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Madeline Merlot with Middle of the Road Jelly Roll, starting our 10 o'clock hour with Hands Up. It's Tanya here with you during the day shift. And hey, here's your little reminder that it is never too late to get stronger. Christine Tan, she's 82 years old. And after breaking her wrist last year, she got so weak she couldn't even lift a cup or a tea or even carry her own groceries. But she did herself a great thing with the strength and balance program and made her stronger. I'm going to tell you more about it coming up. But first, here's Bailey Zimmerman with Rock and a Hard Place on the Ranch.

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Cameron Whitcomb with Kingdom of Fear on the Ranch. Now, here is your little reminder that it's never too late to get stronger. Her name is Christine Tan, and she's 82 years old. And after breaking her wrist last year, she got so weak she couldn't even lift a cup of tea or even carry her own groceries. So she joined a 10-week strength and balance program at a hospital in London, starting with really simple exercises and then gradually adding more weight. And what a difference. Christine can now lift 10 kilograms. She goes to the gym about 4 times a week, and she tries to get 10,000 steps in every single day. She says she originally thought she might be disabled for the rest of her life. Instead, the 82-year-old is hitting the gym 4 days a week. Meanwhile, some of us make a noise just by getting off the couch. I do all the time. Here's Jody Messina with Bye Bye on the Ranch.

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Langley, Love and Life again on 98.1 The Ranch. Hey, are your friends here at The Ranch, along with My Lethbridge Now, are proudly presenting the third annual Thanks for Giving campaign in support of the Interfaith Food Bank. 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
3: Eyelash geckos, named for their dainty long lizard lashes, are also known as crested geckos. They're smooth with a velvety feel to their skin. A tremendously handy trait these good-natured geckos possess is the ability to walk on walls, trees, glass, or anything else the tiny hairs on their toe pads can grip. These are called setae. They camouflage well in the trees, and their head has a leaf shape to it. Oh, and they're great jumpers. They can also change their color depending on their mood, temperature, and humidity. Cresties have a prehensile tail, which they use to hold onto branches for added security. Most geckos can regenerate their tail, and they use this skill as a defense mechanism. However, the crested gecko cannot do this. Leopard geckos, often found at Petland, are purple and yellow with bright orange, and they're covered in spots. There's quite a few color variations. And unlike many other geckos out there, they have eyelids. They can blink and close their eyes when they sleep. Oh, and their eyesight is extremely good. It's been compared to the eyesight of a cat. Their eyes are sensitive to light, and they can see 350 times better than humans at night. They squeak when they're excited and happy, and like most geckos, they can also chirp, screech, click, and bark.
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That's the Chicks with There's Your Trouble. Dylan Scott in there too with What He'll Never Have. It's Tandy here with you during the day shift. Here's something pretty cool that started right here in our own part of the world. For more than 30 years, the Yellowstone to Yukon Conservation Initiative has been working to create a connected stretch of habitat for wildlife all the way from Yellowstone National Park up through the Canadian Rockies and into the Yukon. I'm going to tell you more about it coming up, but first, let's continue with Dallas Smith. Good Time Goes on the Ranch.

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Tebby with That's Gotta Leave a Memory. Luke Combs in there too with Be By You. Well, here's something pretty cool that started right here in our own part of the world. And for more than 30 years, the Yellowstone to Yukon Conservation Initiative has been working to create a connected stretch of habitat for wildlife all the way from Yellowstone National Park up through the Canadian Rockies and into the Yukon. And it's having a pretty incredible impact. The initiative says its work has helped protect about 25 million hectares of land and contributed to more than 200 wildlife crossings. Now, you've probably seen some of those crossings if you've ever driven Highway 1 through Banff. And they're those bridges and tunnels that allow animals to safely cross the highway without having to dodge traffic. And on parts of Highway 1 through Banff, wildlife vehicle collisions have dropped by more than 95% because of those bridges. Now, after three decades of work, the Yellowstone to Yukon Conservation Initiative has been named as a finalist for the Prince William's Earshot Prize. Pretty amazing what can happen when you give the wildlife their own overpass. Honestly, some of them probably merge better than we do. Here's Alan Jackson with Living on Love on the Ranch.

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3: Lethbridge weather.
4: A mix of sun and cloud for your Tuesday, with a high going up to 20 tonight. There's a 60% chance of showers, low dropping to 7. Tomorrow, sun and cloud with a 60% chance of rain and a high of 15. Then on Thursday, sunshine with another high of 15.
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James Barker Band with After Dark on 98.1 The Ranch. Hey, The Ranch, ticket to kick off in Calgary. It's brought to you by Two Guys Pizza and Colin Harms Sutton Group Lethbridge begins on Monday, October 19th. Mark that on your calendar. It's a chance for you to win two tickets to the Ultimate Canadian Football Fans Experience. It's happening November 15th in Calgary. They're also going to give you a $500 spending cash as well. And starting on Monday, October 19th,

Make sure that you tune in every Monday at 8:20 for a chance to qualify for every football fan's dream, live and in person. Qualifiers from the CJOC and the Ranch will be entered into the grand prize draw with one winner selected from all qualifiers across both stations. So keep that in mind. Here's Eric Church with Heart on Fire on 98.1 The Ranch.

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1: Josh Ross with Hate How You Look. Lady Wilson in there too with Phone Keys Wallet. It's Tandy here with you during the day shift. Now, here's your feel-good story for today. This kid is only 12 years old, but when she was 8, she was volunteering at a food bank and she noticed that the shelves where the diapers were almost completely empty. So instead of just noticing it and moving on, well, guess what? She decided she wanted to do something about it and started her own diaper drive. I'm going to tell you more about it coming up. But first, here's Ashley Cook with Your Place on the Ranch.

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Tim Hicks with the pilot, Garth Brooks in there too with Colin Baton Rouge. It's Tandy here with you during the day shift. Now, I saw this story and I thought, man, what an incredible kid. So this little girl named Sloane, she was 8 years old and she was volunteering at a food bank, helping them out. And then she noticed that the shelves where the diapers were being kept were always empty. So instead of just noticing it and moving on, she decided that she wanted to do something about it. And she started her own diaper drive. Well, fast forward 4 years, and she has now celebrated her fifth annual drive for Nourish Phoenix. And her goal this year was 22,500 diapers. Well, she absolutely crushed it. She collected nearly 30,000 diapers, enough to help keep the nonprofit stocked into 2027. And I absolutely love that this whole thing started because an eight-year-old saw an empty shelf and thought somebody should do something about it. Here's John Morgan with Friends Like That on the Ranch.

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4: Weather. A mix of sun and cloud for your Tuesday with a high going up to 20 tonight. There's a 60% chance of showers, low dropping to 7. Tomorrow, sun and cloud with a 60% chance of rain and a high of 15. Then on Thursday, sunshine with another high of 15.
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Kenny Chesney would carry on 98.1 The Ranch. Hey, have you seen our ranch cash cow, Bessie? Well, she's been missing since August. And we have teamed up with the Crystal Springs Dairy Company to offer a $5,000 reward for her safe return. Now, somehow she's managed to contact

0: our morning guy, Ryan, and she doesn't know where she is exactly, but she leaves voicemail clues to her whereabouts. 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Tune in to the Ranch Mornings with Brian to hear the daily voice message and be the right caller and leave a guess as to where you think she is to have a shot at that $5,000 reward money. 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Stay tuned for updates on the case of the missing cash cow and bring Bessie home. Now, coming up, we have the message from Bessie, and this is what she had to say.
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2: 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They're interested in the past.

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Thelma and James with Alternate Ending. Riley Green starting our 1 o'clock hour here on the ranch. Here's some promising news in cancer research. I guess researchers at MIT and Johns Hopkins have developed a new handheld device that could eventually help doctors detect some cancers earlier, including ovarian cancer. I'm going to tell you more about it coming up, but first, it's the Washboard Union with Whiskey Wings on the ranch.

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Zach Top with South Side of Sanity. Chris Jansen in there as well. Well, I saw this and I thought this is pretty good news for cancer research. Researchers at MIT and the Johns Hopkins have developed a new handheld device that could eventually help doctors detect some cancers earlier, including ovarian cancer. And of course, ovarian cancer can be especially difficult because many of the most common cases are now believed to actually begin in the fallopian tubes, where the earliest abdominal areas can be microscopic and be very difficult to sample. So the new device, it uses a tiny stream of fluid to gently collect living cells from one very specific area without destroying the surrounding tissue. And that means researchers can not only look at the cells, they can keep them alive, study and how they behave, and potentially even test how they respond to different treatments. Well, right now, this is still in the research stage, but it's not something that you're, you know, going to get your doctor to do tomorrow. But researchers believe that it could eventually lead to earlier cancer detection and more personalized treatment. And anytime science gets a little better at finding cancer earlier, well, you know what? That is encouraging news. Here's Tennille Towns with Sunshine's Free on the Ranch.

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8: Lethbridge weather.
9: A mix of sun and cloud for your Tuesday with a high going up to 20 tonight. There's a 60% chance of showers, low dropping to 7. Tomorrow, sun and cloud with a 60% chance of rain and a high of 15. Then on Thursday, sunshine with another high of 15.
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Savannah Jade with Kiss My Glass on 98.1 The Ranch. One of our maiden plate artists. That's it for me. I hope you have a great rest of your day. Now, tomorrow I won't be around because it's Truth and Reconciliation Day. So make sure that you tune in and listen to A Day to Listen, honoring truth with action. And that's with Gord Downie and the Channy Windjack Fund. We're passing the mic for the day to amplify Indigenous voices. So be listening tomorrow for A Day to Listen. Have a great rest of your day. Here's Stella Lefty with Boston on 98.1 The Ranch.

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The sonics in that song really make you feel like you're airborne and floating in the sky. It's Tim Hicks and the Pilot here on the ride home. Me thinking literally, because that's what I do. How you doing? It's April. I hope you're wearing your orange shirts to work today as like the nod or the dress rehearsal to tomorrow. Tomorrow is a very important day. It is the National Day for Truth and Reconciliation, also known as Orange Shirt Day. And we hope you'll join us tomorrow all day long from 6 a.m. to 6 p.m. for a special program. It's called A Day to Listen. And it's a chance for us to learn, open our minds and our hearts, and reflect back on the history of our Indigenous friends, family, neighbors, residential school survivors, and just approach it with love. So we hope you'll tune in all day. It's a very meaningful day for our community. In addition to checking out a few other things that are happening across Lethbridge, this includes the much-requested film Meadowlarks, which will be at the Movie Mill once again this year. Showtime is 6:50 p.m. tomorrow. I've heard so much about this film, so chances are you're going to see me there as well. It follows four Cree siblings separated during the 60s scoop as they meet for the first time and begin a fragile journey toward connection and healing. It's so moving. It's emotional, but it's a story that we all could learn so much from. There's also going to be the Community Jingle Dress Project, which will be held in Rotary Square at CASA from 1 to 3 p.m., organized by our friends at the Allied Arts Council. And there's also going to be a Truth and Reconciliation Gathering at Park Place Mall. Starts at noon, features an opening prayer, an honor song, traditional dancers, guest speakers, and it's always a moving experience. So there's lots to see and experience tomorrow on the National Day of Truth and Reconciliation. How will you be honoring this day as well? I would love to hear from you.

0: things never change.
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7: Weather.
8: Sun, cloud, and really strong wind this afternoon, but still a good-looking fall afternoon, 20 degrees downtown. Tonight, some more clouds rolling in, 60% chance of showers overnight, strong wind and a low of 7. And then tomorrow, we start off with a few clouds, a good chance of rain in the morning, then clear by the afternoon with the wind picking up and a high of 15. On Thursday, things should be clearing up by then, settling down with a high of 15.
9: 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It's finally fall on the ranch.

Have you seen Bessie? The ranch cash cow has been missing since the summertime, since August. And we've teamed up with Crystal Springs Dairy Company to offer a $5,000 reward for her safe return. So thank goodness she has a few incredible skills. Somehow, Bessie, the ranch cash cow, has found a way to contact Ryan every morning at 7:40. You know what I'm talking about, right? She has mastered the art of being able to leave a voicemail. So although she doesn't really know where she is, she's trying to describe her surroundings. So that's a really great start, right? So make sure you tune in every weekday morning to Ranch Mornings with Ryan. Be the right caller, and you get to leave a guess as to where you think Bessie is in order for you to have a shot at the $5,000 reward money. Keep following the investigation, collect all the clues, and stay tuned for more updates on the case of the missing cash cow. Help us bring Bessie home.

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1: I'm Justin Goulet. The city of Lethbridge is assuring residents that EMS services will continue as normal. This comes as the contract between the city and Emergency Health Services Alberta comes to an end tomorrow. Officials say Lethbridge Fire and EMS will continue its full scope of integrated services as contract talks continue. The city is awaiting the results of a third-party review of the EHS benchmark rate, with that report expected soon. Tomorrow marks the National Day for Truth and Reconciliation. It's a day to honor residential school survivors, victims, and their loved ones. There will be some service-level changes in effect for Lethbridge. Officials say sites like City Hall and the 311 Contact Center will be closed. Lethbridge Transit's ride-on-demand and fixed route services will run on Sunday schedules, and Wednesday waste collections will instead take place on Saturday. We've got a full list of the city closures and changes on our website. An annual holiday tradition is set to return to Lethbridge. The 32nd edition of the Stringham Law Christmas Tree Festival will be at the Lethbridge Trade and Convention Center November 15th through 18th. The event has plenty of family-friendly free activities and theme days and wraps up with a gala and auction, which helps raise funds for the Chinook Regional Hospital Foundation. Officials say last year's festival drew a record attendance of over 8,400 people and raised $275,000 to support healthcare in southern Alberta. And a project out of Lethbridge Polytechnic aims to clear up misinformation about Indigenous people and culture in Canada. The initiative, called Working Together, is led by the Ninastako Cultural Centre in partnership with the Centre for Public Safety Applied Research. Participants will gather feedback and explore how misinformation about Indigenous people spreads and the harm it can cause to communities across the country. You're invited to get involved and share your feedback and experiences. We've got a link for more details on our website, MyLethbridgeNow.com.
0: Lethbridge weather.
1: A mix of sun and cloud this afternoon with the high going up to 20. Tonight, there's a 60% chance of rain, low dropping to 7. Tomorrow, sun and cloud with a 60% chance of more showers with a high of 15. Then on Thursday, we start October with sunshine and another high of 15.
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us hometown heroes need bifocals or just a stronger prescription? I swear, every other night when I take my dog Trip out for a walk, in the crunchy fall leaves, in the fresh air, after it's already gotten dark, we almost literally run into a deer, a buck, a bunch of bunny rabbits. in the neighborhood, a skunk. But more recently, there's been a young buck who had the audacity to leap over our 6-foot fence into our backyard. Like, he was living there like he owns it. My husband couldn't believe his eyes. He went out there, saw this deer, of course, had to immediately take a photo, text it to me. I've shared it with you on our socials. And that deer looks perfectly at home on my husband's beautifully manicured yard that he spends attending to lovingly, making it the lush green space, the new home for this fella. Anyway, he said, I just missed watching this deer leap back over the fence to get out right before I got home from work yesterday. Pretty sure I saw him like a few hours later around the block. But do you have wildlife that just moves in, camps out for a few days, and then moves on? I enjoyed some of the perspectives on our socials, including Tammy, who said, maybe Bessie, the ranch cash cow, is in the shed right behind the deer. Maybe the deer found her, or he's the bodyguard until you guys come and get her. That's a good theory. Judy said she had to wait for a buck and 6 does to back out of her driveway and cross the road so she could literally leave for work in the morning. What about you? What have been some of your recent hilarious or memorable run-ins with wildlife in the city? 403-327-0981.

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Brisket and Tabor corn. Isn't that the equivalent of heaven at the dinner table? Ryan from Ranch Mornings took about 12 hours of his life to get his brisket, his first brisket ever in a smoker, to absolute perfection. I think he told me he had to watch like 3 different YouTube tutorials, and he was completely blown away. It has changed his life. In my head, I'm thinking, that's a lot of babysitting. Like, I usually look for recipes that are 30 minutes or less to throw a dinner together, so I feel like a real underachiever. But if you're a fan of brisket and smokers, or actually any sort of grill mastery, what's worth that level of time commitment to put together a meal for you and your family? And if it does involve a smoker, do you have any recipes that are a sure thing? Our first round on our new-ish smoker wasn't the razzle-dazzle everybody says it'll be. I don't know if we overcooked our brisket, if we had the wrong cut of meat, if we were impatient. But what's your sure thing when it comes to perfecting a brisket in a smoker? 403-327-0981.

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6: Picture-perfect fall day out there with the changing colors of the leaves. One of those days where you want to do family photos or shoot like some sort of a TikTok video with wicked rock star hair flowing like Beyonce. Just saying. Make the most of it if you can. Sun, clouds, strong wind to continue this afternoon. 20 degrees downtown. Later on tonight, some clouds, a 60% chance of rain, stronger wind, and a low of 7. And then tomorrow, we start off with some clouds, a 60% chance of rain in the morning. Clear by the afternoon, more wind, and a high of 15. On Thursday, clear with a high of 15.
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So coming up on Tuesday, October 6th, make sure you drop by Sobeys Uplands at 327 Blue Fox Boulevard North from 7 a.m. until 9 p.m. to make a cash or food basket donation. 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There's lots of prizes up for grabs, including an $800 Blackstone 36-inch griddle, a Lethbridge Hurricanes Flex Pass, an M&M wristwatch, Montelier pool floaty, local food golf shirts, and so much more. You get spoiled with these raffle baskets. You also have a chance to earn a raffle ticket for every $10 donation to the Interfaith Food Bank. So show up, will you? Let's come together as a community. More details online at my

0: Thanks for joining me on the ride home. My name is April Hansen. You're listening to The Ranch, and I want to give a shout out to Chris, who just sent me a text a few minutes back through The Ranch text line at 403-327-0981 to let me know there's a three-car accident on Highway 3 at the entrance to the town of Burdette. Emergency vehicles should be on the scene right now trying to get that area cleared up. If you're traveling through that area and you have any updates for me, anything else we should share with our other listeners and commuters out on the highways this afternoon, I'd really appreciate it. Stay safe. Let's look out for each other. And thank you again, Chris, for letting us know.
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Wanted to let you know you can reach out anytime. 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When you come across any issues on the roads and highways, just like Chris did, letting us know about the three-car accident on Highway 3 at the entrance to the town of Burdett from a little while back. She says right now traffic is being diverted through Burdett and around the accident, one lane at a time. Air ambulance is on site. They're asking that you please avoid the area. So that's happening right now. Please stay safe out there on those roads. And thank you once again, Chris, for making sure we all look out for each other.

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1: I'm Justin Goulet. The city of Lethbridge is assuring residents that EMS services will continue as normal. This comes as the contract between the city and Emergency Health Services Alberta comes to an end tomorrow. Officials say Lethbridge Fire and EMS will continue its full scope of integrated services as contract talks continue. The city is awaiting the results of a third-party review of the EHS benchmark rate, with that report expected soon. Tomorrow marks the National Day for Truth and Reconciliation. It's a day to honor residential school survivors, victims, and their loved ones. There will be some service-level changes in effect for Lethbridge. Officials say sites like City Hall and the 311 Contact Center will be closed. Lethbridge Transit's Ride On Demand and Fix Route services will run on Sunday schedules, and Wednesday waste collections will instead take place on Saturday. We've got a full list of the city closures and changes on our website. An annual holiday tradition is set to return to Lethbridge. The 32nd edition of the Stringham Law Christmas Tree Festival will be at the Lethbridge Trade and Convention Center November 15th through 18th. The event has plenty of family-friendly free activities and themed days, and wraps up with a gala and auction, which helps raise funds for the Chinook Regional Hospital Foundation. Officials say last year's festival drew a record attendance of over 8,400 people and raised $275,000 to support healthcare in southern Alberta. And a project out of Lethbridge Polytechnic aims to clear up misinformation about Indigenous people and culture in Canada. The initiative, called Working Together, is led by the Ninastico Cultural Centre in partnership with the Centre for Public Safety Applied Research. Participants will gather feedback and explore how misinformation about Indigenous people spreads and the harm it can cause to communities across the country. You're invited to get involved and share your feedback and experiences. We've got a link for more details on our website, mylethbridgenow.com.
0: Lethbridge weather.
1: A mix of sun and cloud this afternoon with the high going up to 20. Tonight, there's a 60% chance of rain, low dropping to 7. Tomorrow, sun and cloud with a 60% chance of more showers with a high of 15. Then on Thursday, we start October with sunshine and another high of 15.
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4: The Ranch.

So this is really exciting. The Ranch's Ticket to Kickoff in Calgary. It's brought to you by Two Guys Pizza and Colin Harms Sutton Group Lethbridge, starting Monday, October 19th. So this is a chance for you to win two tickets to the ultimate Canadian football fans experience happening November 15th in Calgary, along with $500 spending money. So mark this on your calendar. I know it's a little ways away, but we want to prepare you for this. This is a big deal, especially if you're a sports fan, starting Monday, October 19th. Make sure you tune in every morning at 8:20 a.m. for a chance to qualify for every football fan's dream, live and in person in Calgary. Qualifiers from our sister station, CJOC, and here at the Ranch will be entered into the grand prize draw, and one winner will be selected from all qualifiers going to that big event in Calgary, November 15th. Wink, wink.

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If you're like me, you were raised by Darius Rucker in the 90s when he was part of Hootie and the Blowfish and now a big-time country music star with one of our faves, Wagon Wheel, here on 98.1 The Ranch. You know who else is a big fan of that song? Allie, Gus, and Savannah. Here's a little mini encore performance from the most adorable family in Lethbridge. So

0: Jess and Savannah with their own homegrown version of Darius Rucker's Wagon Wheel here on 98.1 The Ranch. Okay, from the cute to the curious, Bessie, the ranch cash cow, still missing. As you know, Crystal Springs Dairy Company and your friends here at the ranch are offering a $5,000 reward for her safe return. We've been so worried about her, but good news is Bessie knows how to leave voicemails. Check it out.
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2: 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I'm still lost. There's visitors nearby. They're interested in the pass.
0: So that's the most recent voicemail left by Bessie, the ranch cash cow, earlier this morning. Where do you think Bessie could be? We need your help in locating our ranch cash cow. 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And if you're lucky to get through, tell us your guess where you think that ranch cash cow could be. Hang on to every theory, collect all the clues, keep listening and following along. We are so desperate to bring her home, and maybe your clues will lead us to her and lead you towards that $5,000 cash reward.

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1: Lethbridge weather.
2: Sun cloud, really strong wind, to state the obvious. 20 degrees downtown right now. Later on tonight, a 60% chance of showers. Stronger wind gusts and a low of 7. For tomorrow, clouds and a 60% chance of showers in the morning. Clear by the afternoon, lots of wind and a high of 15. On Thursday, clear and a high of 15.
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There's a party starter right there from Shaboozey. It's Cowgirl here on the ride home with April on 98.1 at the Ranch. If you're like me, maybe you've been lingering at Spirit of Halloween or HomeSense, Marshalls, or any stores that have their Halloween decor and candies and costumes on display, especially in the pet section. Let's just say I have three different Halloween costume options for my dog Trip this year. So I'm just going to have to narrow it down. And we cannot wait to connect with you once again as the Ranch Halloween Pet Parade, brought to you by Petland Lethbridge, is back this year, Saturday, October 17th, at the Riverstone Dog Park on the west side, right near the roundabout that has Tim Hortons across the street. We invite you and your pets to come on out and celebrate Halloween in a really heartwarming, adorable way. There'll be prizes for best pet Halloween costume, best group theme with your pet, and most unusual costume. Plus, every pet that shows up gets their own little gift bag just for being there. We're going to take fun group photos and have the coolest Halloween parade route around the park ever. Trip and I cannot wait to see you again. It's tradition. The Ranch Halloween.

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3: Eyelash geckos, named for their dainty long lizard lashes, are also known as crested geckos. They're smooth with a velvety feel to their skin. A tremendously handy trait these good-natured geckos possess is the ability to walk on walls, trees, glass, or anything else the tiny hairs on their toe pads can grip. These are called setae. They camouflage well in the trees, and their head has a leaf shape to it. Oh, and they're great jumpers. They can also change their color depending on their mood, temperature, and humidity. Cresties have a prehensile tail, which they use to hold onto branches for added security. Most geckos can regenerate their tail, and they use this skill as a defense mechanism. However, the crested gecko cannot do this. Leopard geckos, often found at Petland, are purple and yellow with bright orange, and they're covered in spots. There's quite a few color variations. And unlike many other geckos out there, they have eyelids. They can blink and close their eyes when they sleep. Oh, and their eyesight is extremely good. It's been compared to the eyesight of a cat. Their eyes are sensitive to light, and they can see 350 times better than humans at night. They squeak when they're excited and happy, and like most geckos, they can also chirp, screech, click, and bark.
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1: I'm Justin Goulet. The city of Lethbridge is assuring residents that EMS services will continue as normal. This comes as the contract between the city and Emergency Health Services Alberta comes to an end tomorrow. Officials say Lethbridge Fire and EMS will continue its full scope of integrated services as contract talks continue. The city is awaiting the results of a third-party review of the EHS benchmark rate, with that report expected soon. Tomorrow marks the National Day for Truth and Reconciliation. It's a day to honor residential school survivors, victims, and their loved ones. There will be some service-level changes in effect for Lethbridge. Officials say sites like City Hall and the 311 Contact Center will be closed. Lethbridge Transit's ride-on-demand and fixed route services will run on Sunday schedules, and Wednesday waste collections will instead take place on Saturday. We've got a full list of the city closures and changes on our website. An annual holiday tradition is set to return to Lethbridge. The 32nd edition of the Stringham Law Christmas Tree Festival will be at the Lethbridge Trade and Convention Center November 15th through 18th. The event has plenty of family-friendly free activities and theme days and wraps up with a gala and auction, which helps raise funds for the Chinook Regional Hospital Foundation. Officials say last year's festival drew a record attendance of over 8,400 people and raised $275,000 to support healthcare in southern Alberta. And a project out of Lethbridge Polytechnic aims to clear up misinformation about Indigenous people and culture in Canada. The initiative, called Working Together, is led by the Ninastako Cultural Center in partnership with the Center for Public Safety Applied Research. Participants will gather feedback and explore how misinformation about Indigenous people spreads and the harm it can cause to communities across the country. You're invited to get involved and share your feedback and experiences. We've got a link for more details on our website, MyLethbridgeNow.com.
0: Lethbridge weather.
1: A mix of sun and cloud this afternoon with the high going up to 20. Tonight, there's a 60% chance of rain, low dropping to 7. Tomorrow, sun and cloud with a 60% chance of more showers with a high of 15. Then on Thursday, we start October with sunshine and another high of 15.
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makes you country? He ought to know. Superstar Luke Bryan on the Ride Home with April here on 98.1 The Ranch. You know who else is a rock star? A newly minted rock star, in my opinion. Ryan from Ranch Mornings, because he was dedicated. He was patient. He watched YouTube tutorials. He was babysitting a brisket for like 12 hours straight. It was his first time using a brand new smoker. He paired that with Tabor corn, which is like the equivalent of heaven served fresh at the dinner table. It took Ryan 12 hours to get it to perfection. That's a lot of time babysitting and maybe stressing if it's your first time. In your opinion, what's worth that level of time commitment to make a meal for your family? If it involves a smoker, do you want to send me some smoker recipes that are a sure thing? Our first time putting some miles on our smoker, in my opinion, was a flop. I didn't understand what the hype was. I literally just taught myself how to perfect a steak after 26 years trying to impress my guy. But yeah, the first attempt in our smoker, meh. So what do you think I'm doing wrong? We might have overcooked it a little bit. Is it in the prep? Is it like the timer? What do you do? How can we turn that into a success? So I don't feel like such an underachiever compared to Ryan.

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How you doing? So great to hear from you through the text line and our socials and in person at every opportunity. Next one coming up October 17th at the Riverstone Dog Park for the annual Halloween Pet Parade brought to you by Petland Lethbridge. Okay, so that's one of our traditions that I look so forward to every Halloween. But what I want to know is, here we are, you know, just 2 days away from October. Do you already have your house fully decorated inside and out? Have you already gone through like 3 giant bags of candies? Do you have your costumes? And what's a tradition you do every year around Halloween time? Are you one of these folks that's committed to watching a scary movie every single day for the month of October, like some of my friends? I don't know where they find the time. I guess they make the time. They get extremely sleep deprived. That's how all those jump scares are so effective closer to the end of the month, closer to Halloween. But I want to know what you love most about Halloween. For me, it's about dressing up my dog, Trip. I cannot wait to share with you what we're going as this year. We always go as a duo, a theme, and it's going to be super fun when we do the big reveal. But I hope you will join us and bring your fur babies, your pets as well, to our Halloween parade. More details to come, but just mark down that date, Saturday, October 17th. Here come the Prairie States, Easy Man on the Ranch.

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3: If you're smart and you're trying to be really conservative with your gas so that maybe it lasts until the next payday, I applaud you. It's been a challenge in my home. But the bonus, when this weather is this good, it's easy to walk around the city, to walk to work, the crunching leaves, the beautiful sunshine, the fall colors, and like dog walks are even better as long as you don't do them when it's pitch black out. Anyway, today, sun, clouds, strong wind to continue, 20 degrees right now. Later on tonight, a 60% chance of showers and a low of 7. For tomorrow, mainly cloudy, 60% chance of rain in the morning, clear by the afternoon, lots of wind and a high of 15. A little more calm on Thursday, but still a bit on the cool side compared to how we've been spoiled. Clear and a high of 15.
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Orange Shirt Day. We've been wearing our shirts here at the office, reminding one another. Tomorrow is all about honoring residential school survivors, their families, and communities, and keeping our ears and minds open, learning, putting our hearts into our community, growing together, and healing. So we invite you to check out A Day to Listen, special programming right here on the ranch all day tomorrow from 6 a.m. until 6 p.m., giving us a chance for better understanding and a path forward together as a community. In addition to the programming here on the ranch, out in our community, there are a number of ways for you to mark and honor the National Day for Truth and Reconciliation. This includes Buffalo Spirit Games that will be held at Nicholas Sharon Park tomorrow from 10 a.m. to 5 p.m., featuring a lacrosse tournament, running events, food and activities. Then there's the National Day of Truth and Reconciliation Gathering that's hosted in partnership with Reconciliation Lethbridge at Park Place Mall. I went there last year. It was incredibly moving. It starts at noon, features an opening prayer, an honor song, traditional dancers, guest speakers, and a closing round dance. The Community Jingle Dress Project will be held in Rotary Square at CASA from 1 to 3 p.m. tomorrow, organized by the Allied Arts Council to share the history and healing significance of the jingle dress. And then the much requested Meadowlarks movie, returning to the movie mill tomorrow night at 6:50 p.m. So this film follows four Cree siblings separated during the 60s scoop as they meet for the first time and begin a fragile journey toward connection and healing. It's incredibly moving. Your heart is going to burst open wide. Highly recommend. In addition to that, let me know how else you will be honoring Orange Shirt Day tomorrow through the text line or on our socials. Well,

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